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Eric Slater, 1029 The Rattler. Hey, this week, going to get you ready for Labor Day weekend. Big Beach Bash, Shark Beach, Jimmy Buffett, Beach Boys in the Sand, you, me. 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Plus, we've got two stops coming up this weekend. I'll get you hooked up with all the details in the AM. 7:30, I got you news of the weird and unnatural.

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Eric Slater, 1029 The Rattler. Hey, this week, going to get you ready for Labor Day weekend. Big Beach Bash, Shark Beach, Jimmy Buffett, Beach Boys in the Sand, you, me. 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Plus, we've got two stops coming up this weekend. I'll get you hooked up with all the details in the AM. 7:30, I got you news of the weird and unnatural.

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Hey, what's going on, Classic Rockers? Eric Slater, 1029 The Rattler. Hey, this week, going to get you ready for Labor Day weekend. Big Beach Bash, Shark Beach, Jimmy Buffett, Beach Boys in the sand, you, me. 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Plus, we've got two stops coming up this weekend. 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

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Hey, this week, going to get you ready for Labor Day weekend. Big Beach Bash, Shark Beach, Jimmy Buffett, Beach Boys in the Sand, you, me. 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Plus, we've got two stops coming up this weekend. I'll get you hooked up with all the details in the AM. 7:30, I got your news of the weird and unnatural.

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Hey, what's going on, Classic Rockers? Eric Slater, 1029 The Rattler. Hey, this week, going to get you ready for Labor Day weekend. Big Beach Bash, Shark Beach, Jimmy Buffett, Beach Boys in the Sand, you, me. It's going to be a great time. 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Every single morning, I'm going to give you a shot to register your business for our next Grandma's Burrito Drop. Plus, we've got two stops coming up this weekend. I'll get you hooked up with all the details in the AM, 7:30. I got your news of the weird and unnatural.

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Eric Slater, 1029 The Rattler. 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

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Hey, this week, going to get you ready for Labor Day weekend. 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Plus, we've got two stops coming up this weekend. I'll get you hooked up with all the details in the AM, 7:30. I got you news of the weird and unnatural.

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Eric Slater, 1029 The Rattler. Hey, this week, going to get you ready for Labor Day weekend. 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

It's Amarillo's classic rock station, 102.9 The Rattler, BOC, Eric Slater in the mornings. Welcome to Wednesday. I hope you're having a great week. I can't believe what I'm about to tell you, but if true, could be a glorious day. Slight chance of maybe some showers and thunderstorms. Sunny with a high of only 90 today, which is just mind-blowing. A high of only 90. Now, that's probably going to hold through Thursday, Friday, sunny 93. Maybe some hundreds as we come into the end of the weekend. Currently at the Trips Harley-Davidson Studios, we're hanging out in the upper 60s to early 70s, depending on where you are at. So off to a good start. Maybe still got some rain in the area this morning. So use caution out there and keep us updated. 806-350-1029. Going to be talking Shark Beach. We got two stops this weekend. Got a lot of fun for you. Grandma's Burritos. Another shot to qualify. Here's the Scorpions. Good morning.

Classic Rock 102.9, The Rattler, Tesla, Eric Slater in the mornings. I hope your Wednesday is off to a great start. Man, we got some great stuff heading into the weekend. In fact, we've got two stops and a chance for you to pick up a pizza oven. What? It's all going down this weekend. Details coming up here in a bit. First, the pumpkins.

I'm not saying we hacked your playlist, but here's another one we know you're gonna love. Amarillo's Classic Rock, 102.9 Rattler.

0: One of the greatest things about being Amarillo's classic rock radio station, it's not just the incredible audience. You guys are fantastic. We love the way that you support us. But some of our great partners, like Trips Harley Davidson, studio sponsor, we do a lot of cool stuff like bike nights. We've got another one coming up this Saturday, the final one of the summer. They're giving away a pizza oven. I've always wanted to own a pizza oven. You can stop by, get registered today. You got to be on site at bike night this coming Saturday. It kicks off at 6 o'clock. We'll be out there a little bit early. Live music, free food, free drink. It's going to be a great time. Final bike night of the summer, and we are going to be looking for you.
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So who doesn't want to make Friday the absolute best day of the week? 102.9 The Rattler. There's one sure way to do it, and that is have burritos delivered free of charge. Grandma's Burrito. We got another burrito drop we're going to draw for on Thursday. If you have not gotten your place of employment registered, we are going to give you that opportunity coming up in the 8 o'clock, so stick around.

0: Classic Rock. 102.9 The Rattler, Eric Slater in the mornings. Hope your Wednesday's off to a great start. I got your news of the weird and unnatural just around the corner. Are you alien curious or are you alien fearful? Interesting discussion. AI slop buttons have become a thing. How old are you? Has your oven become a storage closet? And flock camera vigilante. We've got the story coming up here in just a few. Ozzy, coming up next.
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almost 2 inches of rain fell. I just climbed up to the roof and checked the Connoisseur Media rain gauge. 1.78 inches is what it's officially reading. I'm just kidding. We don't have an official rain. My wife assures me I've become a man of a certain age that could totally own a rain gauge and no one would even think twice. But yeah, almost 2 inches of rain. Dig that. We posted last night on our Facebook page, who's taking pictures of the rain like we've never seen it fall from the sky before? And I was totally guilty and I'm like, man, this is pretty crazy. We may even get a little bit more rain tonight. We shall see. A chance of precipitation, 50%. We'll see where that, where the dry line sets up. We may get more rain today. We'll totally take that, by the way. Sunshine 92 for the expected high. Currently, still not even 70 at the Trips Harley-Davidson Studios. Good morning. Ladies and gentlemen, your news of the weird and unnatural placebos can cause side effects. This is known as the nocebo effect, and it can involve nausea, drowsiness, allergic reactions. This can occur because a person was expecting to experience those. Pixar has been around for about 40 years. After being founded in February of 1986, their first feature was Toy Story in 95, but their first short film was Luxo Jr. back in 1986. That's the one about the desk lamp that is now their, of course, their logo. The average Costco store does $276 million in sales per year. Wow. The busiest Costco in the world is located in Hawaii on the island of Oahu. During a push-up, you're supporting 69% of your body weight on the up and 75% on the down position. So don't rush on the down position, I guess. 42% of people say airline etiquette has gotten worse. 27% say loud conversations. Passengers playing music and videos without headphones is the most annoying in-flight behavior. Last time I was on a plane, there was a person like two rows up from me, and they had their phone out, and they were watching a movie, and they had the volume on full blast, and I'm like, what kind of person does that? I remember just sitting there going, why would you subject the rest of the plane to your movie? And eventually, they told him, you're going to have to wear headphones or turn it off, which I was like, yeah. Strike one for freedom. Nearly half of millennials say they're better off financially today than they were 5 years ago. California will become the latest state to require financial literacy courses for teens in every high school. And I can't imagine why we don't have that in every high school right now, period. The relationship term cushioning is popping up again. That's the plan B of keeping people in your back pocket just in case the person you're dating doesn't work out. Similar to another term called benching, and it ain't cool. There's talk online about a creepy cat in the hat showing up throughout the UK, but the police say the sightings are just AI slop. An American Airlines passenger claims her family was downgraded from business class to on a transatlantic flight because American needed to transport pilots and they took her seats. Mexico's murderous drug gangs are mastering the language of emojis to win over young adults. Apple is reportedly preparing iPhone price hikes yet again. So remember when that you could get that thing for like $700?

bucks, then it went to 1,000. Now it's skyrocketing even further. If news broke tomorrow that several UFOs had landed and aliens were confirmed to have arrived on Earth, how would you feel? According to a survey, Americans are twice as likely to feel curious versus fearful about the confirmed existence of aliens, although 55% of people admit that they're not prepared as society to process the existence of otherworldly beings. They didn't specify where they had landed, though. There's a pretty good chance that people would be more fearful than curious if aliens had landed in their neighborhood instead of another country or something. These days, not surprising to hear the news mention UFO sightings, supposed government records on extraterrestrials, and debates about alien life. 37% of people say that made them believe in aliens even more. Gen Zers are far more likely than boomers to have shifted towards believing that aliens do exist. A few weeks ago, LinkedIn began testing a seems like AI slop button. Users could report suspected spam. It appears under the three-dot menu on any post or comment, and it has become very popular. According to LinkedIn, the button has already been used over 1 million times, and it hasn't even been a month, which is great, I guess, but it also suggests there could be a big AI problem, and more sites may add these buttons. So does flagging stuff like this actually do anything, or is it like the close door buttons on elevators? It's hard to say. The button doesn't delete anything, but LinkedIn claims it is helping. So, a post on TikTok has gone viral because it's asked the question, what is a word or phrase that instantly reveals someone's age bracket? And sometimes I use words that are probably a little bit older than my bracket, but here they are. If you say videotaping instead of recording, saying pound sign instead of hashtag. If you say half past or quarter till when telling time. Shrink instead of therapist. If you say earbuds or ear pods instead of AirPods in earbuds. I think I say AirPods when I'm wearing my AirPods. Pocketbook instead of purse. Stewardess instead of flight attendant. Slacks instead of pants. Beauty parlor instead of salon. And super. Or supper, excuse me, rather than dinner. I will often tell my wife, I'm heading to the beauty parlor. I'm heading to the beauty parlor. So there's that. You've probably got an oven, right? I mean, I think most people probably have an oven. What makes household clutter worse? Not being able to find something because it's not where it should be. IKEA put out a report on clutter. 38% of people admit to staging a silent protest over a mess, quietly leaving things out, hoping someone else will deal with it. 24% say the kitchen countertop is the hardest space to keep clutter free. 59% say they prefer having a lived-in home over minimalist. 82% admit keeping things purely for sentimental reasons. 10% admit canceling plans with friends because the house is too messy. 68% of households have an everything drawer or box that houses the stuff without a home. 54% of boomer men admit keeping cables for devices they no longer own. And some people just stash things in the oven because the oven ain't getting used. And finally, a 24-year-old man in Florida, Evan Meyer, was arrested for destroying a fake Flock camera. Obviously, he didn't know or realize it was fake, so it must have looked convincing enough. So why was a 3D printed replica Flock camera there? Well, the real Flock cameras that were there had been stolen, and they were too expensive to replace, so the police just put up a decoy one as bait to try to catch a vandal, and they did less than 3 hours after they were installed. Evan faces charges of grand theft, criminal mischief, and damaging computer or electronic equipment. Total bond set at about $7,500. That's what I got, man. That is your news of the weird and unnatural. Good morning, Grandma's Burritos. Hey, next hour, going to give you a shot to register your business. Stick around.

Is it too early to talk about the tailgate? I mean, what's going on? 102.9 The Rattler. Yesterday, I was talking to Boyd's Barbecue and Propane, your tailgate headquarters.

0: I was chatting with them about the tailgate and everything, and kind of, you know, I mean, society moves in different things. Sometimes things become like all the rage, and sometimes, you know, trends kind of die out and everything. Something that never really goes away is the tailgate. In fact, we were talking about how the tailgate has kind of expanded beyond just kind of showing up at a college football game or an NFL game and just kind of popping out a grill. And it, I mean, it's kind of gone a little bit further than that. The attachments have gotten better. The gear has gotten better. It's gotten smaller, more efficient. It's easier to handle. It's easier to clean. And you can do a lot more at the tailgate than ever before, especially if you're shopping at Boyd's Barbecue and Propane. Did you like that shameless plug? But I thought that was kind of interesting. And then this morning I found this, the best tailgate foods and some not so great options. So we're going to be talking the tailgate coming up here. We'll do that for you in about 15 minutes. Hang tight.
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Man, there's a reason we don't have cameras in the studio. I can tell you that right now. 102.9 The Rat. It's not because I'm casual with my attire. It's more or less the panic modes that I go into. I'm like, oh crap, I forgot to do this. It's just like ongoing. It doesn't matter how much coffee I get. It just always kind of goes back to that. Anyway, good morning. I hope you're off to a great start. I hope you got tailgating in your, you know, let's be honest. It's been a hot, hot summer. I mean, like one of the hottest I can even recall. I know we had like a record-setting summer back in like 2011, but that was so 2011. I don't even remember how hot it was, but this one definitely on par with that year, which was just unbearable. You may not have gotten to get out to cook on the grill or the griddle or the smoker as much as you would have liked this year because it was just, man, it's too damn hot, even to do like quick burgers or something like that. So here is what I suspect will be the trend. There is going to be a tremendous fall grilling season this year as it starts to cool down and we get back to bearable temperatures, not taking for granted today's 92. And who would have thought 92 was going to be our cool day of the week, what? But tailgating season is here, and you don't just have to be at a football game. You don't have to be out there at WT or maybe heading down to, Texas, Arlington or anything like that. Tailgating can happen anywhere. It can happen at your kid's soccer game, especially if you've got a tournament, out there in the parking lot, wherever. And the gear for tailgating has gotten so much better, especially if you're shopping over there at Boyd's Barbecue and Propane. Again, a shameless plug, man. I love going over there. But Ranker.com just put out tailgate foods. Now, the gear has gotten better. It's gotten more efficient. It's gotten smaller, easier to clean up, all that stuff. But has the food gotten better? They're accepting votes right now. Hamburgers are number one, followed by the best, and we're talking about the best tailgate foods, right? Chicken wings come in at two, hot dog sliders, brisket, tortilla chips, salsa sandwiches, short ribs, and guacamole. top 20 also features chili dogs, chocolate brownies, meatballs. See, I think meatballs, especially a crock pot kind of thing, man, that's just an easy go-to, right? I mean, meatballs are good. Pigs in blanket, corn, seven-layer dip, fried onions, jalapeno poppers, baked potato skins, and potato salad. Now, the flip side, and I started going through the list of the stuff that, maybe these aren't very good tailgate foods at all, and I'm like thinking, I don't think these are tailgate foods. Stuffed mushrooms, I mean, stuffed mushrooms are tasty, right? Especially depending on what you're stuffing them with. But they're kind of one of those things that kind of falls over. They're kind of hard to manage on a grill or kind of on the go, so I understand that. Peanut butter and jelly sandwiches. When did that become a tailgate food? Now, the other day, and my wife thought I was crazy when I did it, I did a grilled cheese sandwich, but with peanut butter and jelly on this crazy sourdough bread that we get from Foster's right here in Amarillo. It was so good. I mean, it was ridiculously good. That could be tailgate-ish. Trail mix comes in there. That's beans. Beans is a tailgate food. I mean, like baked beans, that could be a tailgate food. Oatmeal raisin cookies. I love oatmeal raisin cookies because there's always some left in the box because nobody likes them. So it's my favorite cookie. Hummus comes in and whoopie pies. I mean, whoopie pies. I don't even think I've heard that term in a decade. Whoopie pies. Really? Anyway. All I'm saying is tailgate at your own risk. And stop by Boyd's. Good morning.

0: Classic Rock 1029 The Rattler, Eric Slater in the mornings. Thank you for hanging out with us. We do appreciate that. And we're not above bribing you to hang out at all. I mean, that's just, of course, man. So here's what we got for you this morning. Grandma's Burritos. We are going to draw, today's Wednesday, so tomorrow we're going to draw the winner. And then you guys got to make the decision. When do you want your burritos dropped off? So if you haven't already registered your place of employment, this is an office drop. So we're going to, Grandma's Burritos is going to drop off 12, a clean dozen of their finest burritos to your office place. You get the credit. You get the promotion. You get the prom queen. That might be a little bit much. But anyway... What I'm saying is, man, it's going to be a cool thing to get burritos dropped off. I mean, you'll probably get a raise out of it. Let's just be honest. But you got to qualify your business to win. And all you got to do for that is text me now. First name, last name, where you work, 806-350-1029. That's 806-350-1029, the talk and text. I need your first and last name. Tell me where you're working, and we're going to get you qualified to possibly win the Grandma's Burrito Burrito Drop.
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Still an opportunity for you to register your business for the Grandma's Burrito Burrito Drop. 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

0: Amarillo's classic rock station 102.9 The Rattler, Motley Crue. Eric Slater in the mornings, man. Hope you guys are having a great day. I love going through the text that we get for the Grandma's Burritos thing. All the incredible amount of folks listening at their place of employment is impressive, to say the least, man. Thank you. All I'm saying is thank you for keeping us on during your workday. We really, really do appreciate that. So thank you for turning the Rattler up. And you still got a few minutes. We're going to do that through 9 o'clock. If you haven't gotten your business registered to win that Grandma's Burrito drop, about another 8 minutes or so, 806-350-1029. We're going to do that again tomorrow, and then we'll draw a winner, is usually what we do. So first name, last name, where you're working, 806-350-1029. Text us now. Make sure you get your business in the running for that. 12 tasty burritos dropped off at your doorstep, which is super cool. Next hour, man, we got a couple stops across the weekend. Going to run that down for you. Led Zeppelin coming up next.
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I'm completely unqualified to be talking about the things that I'm about to talk about. That is the disclaimer. 102.9 The Rattler. This just in, this is just breaking this morning. And you may have already seen this in your feeds, but Meta, which of course Facebook, Instagram, settles federal trial over claims Facebook and Instagram addict children. And they will be paying out somewhere in the neighborhood of $17.1 billion to settle claims that the tech giant designed Facebook and Instagram to addict children and misled the public about the platform's safety. And this is a good judgment. I mean, social media is addictive. We all know that, right? But the harm it's doing to even younger people is even worse. And I think that's pretty well documented as well. 29 states are the ones that brought suit. Now, here is my question. 29 states have sued Meta, Facebook, Instagram. They have sued them. They are going to get $17.1 billion. No mention anywhere. Okay, so the people that were actually affected by it, young people who became addicted to social media, what do they get? These huge class action lawsuits that rake in all of these billions of dollars. I'm just sitting here curious. I'm like, well, the people that were damaged were the children who were exposed to Facebook and Instagram. Those are the plaintiffs are the states suing supposedly on behalf of the children's, right? What do the children get exactly? And that's my problem with these huge class action lawsuits. It's not that Facebook has to pay out millions, billions of dollars, but it goes to the states. And then what? The states weren't damaged. Families were damaged. Children were damaged. People that had accounts as young people were damaged. How is the $17.1 billion will be paid out to states? States weren't damaged. Children were damaged by social media. So what happens? Again, I'm not qualified to speak of these things, but I've always wondered about that when you see these giant class action lawsuits that are being brought, against people like Meta, deservedly so. I mean, Ryan, I think we can all agree upon that. This is dangerous stuff. But the people that were harmed by it don't actually see anything from it. Am I missing something? Is it just me? I'm just speaking out of, again, things I know nothing about. But anyway, good morning. I'll tell you what I do know about. We're going to be on the streets this weekend. And I was talking about the tailgate situation. We've got a tailgate item that you could actually win. And it's one I've always wanted to own. I got details coming up here in just a little bit. First, while we ponder $17.1 billion... Here's Boston.

0: Amarillo's classic rock station, 102.9 The Rattler. Man, how about that rain last night? And just for, I don't want you to think we were making fun last night when we did a post on the Facebook page. Hopefully the algorithm picked it up and you gave it lots of likes. Sorry, I'm just kidding. But yeah, I said, who's pointing their phone at the sky like we've never seen water falling? I took several videos last night of the rain falling from the sky, and I was like, surely I'm not the only one, right? But yeah, I think a lot of folks did, just because it's so nice to get that rain, and we could be back in a pattern that may deliver some rain tonight, possibly. I mean, here, let me do a refresh on this. Tonight, chance of showers and thunderstorms, partly cloudy, 66. 50% chance of some rain. So 50% of the area could get some rain tonight. So we'll keep an eye on that. 30% going into Thursday. 92 today. 90 on Thursday. Friday, sunshine 94 starts to climb back up as we close out the weekend. We'll probably see 100 again. But, you know, not bad. Currently, Trips Harley Davidson Studios, we're hanging at 70. So not off to a bad start today. Speaking of Trips, we are going to be out there broadcasting. I think we're going to kick it off at 5 o'clock for our broadcast. Final bike night of the summer, this coming Saturday night, officially from 6 to 8. The Obvious Few are going to be playing live. Those guys are great. So we got that. Free food, free drink, free fun. They're giving away a gift card for a Guess the Mileage contest. And if you stop in today or any day throughout the week, they'll get you registered to win a pizza oven. We were talking about the tailgate stuff. Pizza ovens have become smaller and more powerful and more useful and very tailgate-ish, if we're going to be honest about it. So, yeah, you can take a pizza oven out to the tailgate now, and this is kind of one of those. So if you want to win that, and who wouldn't want to win that, stop into Trips today. Now, here's the caveat or the requirement on the pizza oven. You must be on location when they draw the ticket. If you are not there, you don't get the pizza oven. You can qualify in advance, but you must be there to win the pizza oven. That's just what it is. So hopefully this Saturday night, we're going to see you live, Trips Harley Davidson, the final bike night of the summer.
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So Saturday, we're going to get an early start. Going to be hanging out at Carry On Firearms and Gunsmithing. We're going to be out there just off Belden Hillside. I think we're kicking it off at 10 a.m. And it's a special demo day. We've got folks coming in from OA Defense and C&H Precision, if I'm not mistaken. Food truck's going to be out there. They're going to have a coffee and car show, which is always fun. Lots of cool deals going on in the pro shop. And if you want to run the gear, talk to the reps. Man, this is going to be a great day. It is a free event. You now

am almost positive that I have never, ever, ever made a summertime playlist that did not include that song. 102.9 The Rattler. Eric Slater in the mornings. Man, I got to go. Before I do turn things over to Mighty Irish, man, she's got your end of summer blast tickets. That's just all there is to it. September 6th out there at Shark Beach. We've got one of the biggest of the, I mean, definitely one of the biggest of the summer. Jimmy Buffett, Beach Boys, if you're looking for that whole summer experience, feet in the sand, drink in hand, eating tasty burgers and hanging out and listening to a really chill concert, man, this is it. Jimmy Buffett, Beach Boys, the music of, the big tribute. It's going down September 6th. That is the Sunday of

0: Labor Day weekend. So hopefully we're going to see you out there. Ira's going to make it a little bit easier. She's going to get you hooked up with a couple tickets and burgers. She's going to do that for you at noon. Dirty Dave in at 3. He's got your bump, taking you home commercial free at 4:20 with our good friends from Jimmy John's. So if you want to score some coffee, check out an hour free of or an hour of commercial free classic rock. That's how that goes. Hang with Dave, man. Have a great afternoon. It's going to be a little bit cooler, maybe more rain tonight, hopefully. We'll check your rain gauge in the morning. Have a great Wednesday, man. I'll see you back here bright and early in the AM tomorrow.
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I love that song, Twilight Zone. It's 102.9 The Rattler. Good morning, it's Mighty Iris. Trying to take it easy on the fried foods, which is terrible because I love hash browns. And those are deep fried, right? And I love breakfast. Ugh, it's been a rough week so far. It's okay. I'm almost through it. Here's the Eagles.

0: It's 102.9 The Rattler. Good morning. It's Mighty Iris. My sleep was interrupted a lot because I've been drinking a lot of water so far this week. So I kept waking up in the middle of the night to relieve myself. And that was my night. Yep. Okay, here's Billy Spy.
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You know how badly I want a hot dog right now? It's 102.9 The Rattler. It's Mighty Iris. It's weird. When you're trying to eat healthy, you fantasize and even have dreams about... I had a dream about eating a hot dog last night. The dreams. I'm plagued by the dreams. I want the good food, but it's not good for you. Here's Aerosmith.

Hey, what's going on, Classic Rockers? Eric Slater, 1029 The Rattler. Hey, this week, going to get you ready for Labor Day weekend. Big Beach Bash, Shark Beach, Jimmy Buffett, Beach Boys in the Sand, you, me. It's going to be a great time. Hang with Mighty Iris at noon for your shot to score free tickets. Every single morning, I'm going to give you a shot to register your business for our next Grandma's Burrito Drop. Plus, we've got two stops coming up this weekend. I'll get you hooked up with all the details in the AM. 7:30, I got your news of the weird and unnatural.

My calves feel like almost like I've been working out, but I haven't been. What does it mean when your calves feel tight when you walk a little bit? Is that a bad sign? I'm all paranoid. It's 102.9 The Rattler. It's Mighty Iris. I don't think I'm going to go back to that doctor I saw yesterday. I do not like his attitude. I don't. He doesn't even, you can tell he doesn't care. I don't like that. Here's AC/DC.

0: 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Ask him for a sticker.
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Well, what do we have here? We have tickets for Shark Beach, I reckon. It's 102.9 The Rattler. 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And then you could win passes for Shark Beach Sunday, September 6th. That's Labor Day weekend because we have that Monday off. Tribute to Jimmy Buffett and the Beach Boys. Good luck. Here's Thin Lizzy.

Hey, what's going on, classic rockers? Eric Slater, 1029 The Rattler. Hey, this week, gonna get you ready for Labor Day weekend. Big Beach Bash, Shark Beach, Jimmy Buffett, Beach Boys in the Sand, you, me. 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Plus, we've got two stops coming up this weekend. I'll get you hooked up with all the details in the AM. 7:30, I got your news of the weird and unnatural.

Oh my God. So it's 102.9 The Rattler. I don't know if I told you this yet, but this past weekend, I kept falling asleep in the evening. My friend wanted to go out, but her and her boyfriend go out super late, like past midnight is when they're finally ready to like head out. So I kept falling asleep like at 9 p.m., 10 p.m., 11 p.m. to wake up to all these text messages. And then Saturday, I woke up past midnight and I was like, you know what? I'm going to throw clothes on and go meet her. I looked like trash, okay? My hair was not done. I had no makeup on. It was bad, but I still went out. I got to my destination at 1:09 a.m.

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0: It's 102.9 The Rattler. It's Mighty Iris. Currently have a CD in my car stereo. It's of 80s ballads, or just 80s and 90s ballads, I guess. And Cheap Trick is on there with The Flame. Yeah, I've been singing that like crazy all week.
1: I want you to want me.

It's 102.9 The Rattler. One of our coworkers locked the keys in our van on accident, and he was out there with a wire hanger, but the hanger kept bending. So I don't know how people do that to unlock the car door. Yeah, it blows my mind. Here's Bon Jovi.

0: I follow the singer of Candlebox on Instagram, Kevin Martin. Look him up. He's such a cool dude. I got to do a phone interview with him once. He was super, super nice. I want to talk to him again.
1: 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It's Dirty Dave from 102.9 The Rattler, and I have two words for you caffeine junkies. Coffee beans. 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

It's 102.9 The Rattler. Have you seen Journey live? Like, I mean, I forget the guy's name that sings with him now, but have you ever seen Journey with Steve Perry? God, imagine what a magical time that would have been, but you didn't know that Steve Perry was going to leave the band. See? That's wild. Here's Journey.

Hey, what's going on, Classic Rockers? Eric Slater, 1029 The Rattler. Hey, this week, going to get you ready for Labor Day weekend. Big Beach Bash, Shark Beach, Jimmy Buffett, Beach Boys in the Sand, you, me. 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Every single morning, I'm going to give you a shot to register your business for our next Grandma's Burrito Drop. Plus, we've got two stops coming up this weekend. I'll get you hooked up with all the details in the AM. 7:30, I got your news of the weird and unnatural.

Amarillo's. 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Little thing, let me light your candle, calls a mama. 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

0: Make sure you stick around for your afternoon bump. It's 102.9 The Rattler. Dirty Dave has your afternoon bump. He'll give you the cue to text. 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

You've seen tributes to Boston. You've seen tributes to REO Speedwagon, Tom Petty, all at Shark Beach for their double tribute weekends. They sound so cool. It's 102.9 The Rattler. It's Mighty Iris. I'm hooking you up all week in the 12 o'clock hour for lunch. Okay, your next double tribute weekend that we're hooking you up with, it's not a tribute to Van Halen. That one was this past weekend. It's a tribute to Jimmy Buffett and Beach Boys. Sunday, September 6th. It's a 3-day weekend. It's going to be awesome. Tomorrow at noon, tune in. Here's Van Halen.

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Real Classic Rock 102.9, The Rattler. Yesterday at this time, I got to announce that Dolly Parton passed away. Played Jolene. I hated doing that. Dolly Parton was just an amazing person. Today I just got the news that another great person has passed away. Tim Curry apparently died today. I don't know of what, but I know he had a stroke a few years ago and he was not doing well. It's still bad news.

Hey, what's going on, Classic Rockers? Eric Slater, 1029 The Rattler. Hey, this week, going to get you ready for Labor Day weekend. Big Beach Bash, Shark Beach, Jimmy Buffett, Beach Boys in the sand, you, me. It's going to be a great time. Hang with Mighty Iris at noon for your shot to score free tickets. Every single morning, I'm going to give you a shot to register your business for our next Grandma's Burrito Drop. Plus, we've got two stops coming up this weekend. I'll get you hooked up with all the details in the AM, 7:30. I got your news of the weird and

0: Amarillo's Real Classic Rock. It's 102.9 The Rattler. I am Dirty Dave. I am the guy who provides you with coffee with the afternoon bump. We usually do it about halfway through the 3 o'clock hour. Coffee Lady over at Coffee Beans has the best coffee you're ever going to have. Now, if you're a Folgers kind of guy or instant coffee, maybe this isn't for you. This is the really good stuff. It's not even expensive either, but it's the really good stuff, and it is my favorite. That's why I'm going to share it with you. The afternoon bop from Coffee Beans is coming up here at the
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0: 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I am Dirty Dave. We are halfway through the week and I need coffee!
1: Hey, coffee lady! 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
0: Let's do this. Texture number 9 at 806-350-1029. We're going to do a bump. I got some really good coffee from Coffee Lady over at Coffee Beans, and I want to share it with you. Today's keyword is bump, B-U-M-P, bump. 806-350-1029. Let's do this, baby.

0: Classic Rock 102.9, The Rattler. It's Dirty Dave here. I thought I heard Slater announcing a winner for Grandma's Burritos this morning. I was mistaken. He did not. So here's the deal. We give away Grandma's Burritos to some office like every other week. We have you qualify by sending us a text and stuff like that. And then we get a dozen of those things. We take them to your office and share them. So my offer is, if you have less than 12 people, maybe invite a guy named Dirty Dave to you. I could eat a Grandma's Burrito. We could all hang out and I could make smells. Sorry about that last part.
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0: 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Today's dumbass holiday is kind of a crappy holiday. Today's National Toilet Paper Day. Something we need, but the fact that someone went, we should have a holiday for this, I don't think so.
1: Let's take the time. About to check outside the game. You know what I'm talking about. Just let me know if you wanna go to that whole mile on the range. They got a lot of nice girls.

0: 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And what do we like to do here at 4:20? Not that. 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And that we're going to start it off next with Asia. It's the early work release on 102.9, The Rattler.
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0: 1029 The Rattler. Hey there, it's Dirty Dave. Gotta whisper because the song's quiet. I don't like doing that. I prefer yelling and screaming because it's the early work release. Playing classic rock. Thanks to Jimmy John's 1 hour. No commercials. Less yelling, apparently. My name's Dave, by the way. Thanks so much for listening.
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I didn't play guitar yet, so I had to bang on a tennis racket, but man, that was still pretty cool. I don't know how old I was. I think I started playing guitar when I was 12. Anyway, 1029, The Rattler Rocks. I am Dirty Dave, rocking with the Foreigner and the Eagles.

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You're off the clock. 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
1: Classic Rock 1029 The Rattler. We're still doing the early work release. I'm Dirty Dave. Time for another dumbass holiday. Today is Musical Yoga Day. I misread it. I thought it said Musical Yoda Day, and I got to

Hey, what's going on, Classic Rockers? Eric Slater, 1029 The Rattler. Hey, this week, going to get you ready for Labor Day weekend. Big Beach Bash, Shark Beach, Jimmy Buffett, Beach Boys in the Sand, you, me. It's going to be a great time. Hang with Mighty Iris at noon for your shot to score free tickets. Every single morning, I'm going to give you a shot to register your business for our next Grandma's Burrito Drop. Plus, we've got two stops coming up this weekend. I'll get you hooked up with all the details in the AM. 7:30, I got your news of the weird and unnatural.

0: Classic Rock 1029, The Rattler. All right, so there's rumors going around. We got another getaway coming up real soon. I don't even know what it is, but the rumors are details are coming soon. 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

Classic Rock 102.9, The Rattler with Dirty Day. What's up? I got a text saying, how come you didn't mention Women's Equality Day? Because I only do dumbass holidays. I do the ones we make fun of. Women's Equality Day is a holiday we need. A dumbass holiday would be something like National Horseshoe Day. Of course, those are important too, but it's nothing that really needs celebration.

0: Classic Rock 102.9 The Rattler. Yeah, Motley Crue's Hard Stuff is classic rock. That means we're old. I'm Dirty Dave, old guy on 102.9 The Rattler. Okay, you know about the Shark Beach deal. They've been doing a bunch of double tributes, and we got another one coming up with Jimmy Buffett and the Beach Boys. We're getting ready for Labor Day weekend as we say goodbye to summer. We got tickets for it, and by we, I mean that pretty girl in the lunchtime. You know who I'm talking about? Mighty Iris. Join her at noon. She will hook you up with tickets for that, plus feed you burgers, fries, and all that good stuff from Shark Beach.
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Classic Rock 102.9, The Rattler. What's up? Dirty day with you, Wednesday. Not as hot as it's been, which is still pretty darn hot, though. Let's do a dumbass holiday. It's National Charcuterie. It's that board where they have a lot of meats and cheeses and olives. It's pretty delicious, but it's dumbass.

Hey, what's going on, Classic Rockers? Eric Slater, 1029 The Rattler. Hey, this week, going to get you ready for Labor Day weekend. Big Beach Bash, Shark Beach, Jimmy Buffett, Beach Boys in the Sand, you, me. It's going to be a great time. 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Plus, we've got two stops coming up this weekend. I'll get you hooked up with all the details in the AM. 7:30, I got your news of the weird and unnatural.

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If you like things that go pew pew, you like guns, Slater's going to be over at Carry-On's this weekend. It's

0: To be at 10 a.m. We got a bunch of stuff going on. We got a free car show, giveaways, food trucks. 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

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Hi, I'm Dirty Dave, the guy who does coffee and dumbass holidays. I already did the coffee, so let's do another dumbass holiday. It's for McDonald's. It's National McChicken Day. They got a holiday. It's a good sandwich.

0: Classic Rock 102.9, the Rather. My ex-wife was so in love with, well, Bon Jovi and all the guys in the Young Guns movie. So every time I see that, I think of her over there just looking. She'd fall asleep for any movie, except when they had pretty young men in it. It's 102.9, the Rattler Rocks. I am Dirty Dave. Thanks for hanging out today. Come back tomorrow. Slater's got a bunch of stuff in the morning. Grandma's burritos and such. Shark Beach at lunch with Mighty Iris. She's got tickets for the show, plus lunch for that. Let's see, what do I got? Oh, yeah, I got an hour of classic rock nonstop with the early work release at 420. But before that, I hook up with Coffee Lady from Coffee Beans, and we give you the best, most delicious coffee beans you've ever tried. Now, before you go to Coffee Beans, go, I'm going to get a cup of coffee. No. I made that same mistake when I first there. She doesn't sell coffee in the cup. She sells coffee beans, hence the name. It's really good stuff, and I'm going to hook you up. Tomorrow morning, tomorrow afternoon, whatever the hell I get here, 3:30-ish at 102.9 The Rattler Rock. 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